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1: I throw stones at my eyes, for too long they've been dry. Plus they see what they shouldn't from oppressed babies to thighs. I throw stones at my tongue, cause it's a real.

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1: Kishota ke baad aaye sunte hain Ustad Ghulam Ali ki awaaz mein ye nagma. 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